April in Paris. Classic. Count Basie from a 1957 Verve Records recording titled April in Paris. The trumpet solo, where the trumpeter references the tune Pop Goes the Weasel, was done by the great Thad Jones. Today is the 122nd birthday anniversary of William James Basie, commonly known as Count Basie. He was born in Red Bank, New Jersey, and passed away in Hollywood, Florida, April 1984, at the age of 79. He formed the Count Basie Orchestra in 1935 and led the group for nearly 50 years. Many great musicians and singers came out of his band, including the likes of saxophonist Lester Young, trumpeter Harry Sweets Edison, vocalist Jimmy Rushin, and vocalist Joe Williams, and many more great jazz greats, including guitarist Freddie Green, who was with Basie for some 50 years and created a style of rhythmic guitar playing that became part of the Basie band's signature sound. Avery Sharp on Jazz a la Mode on NEPM. We will hear more from Count Basie in this evening's show. That includes Frank Sinatra with Count Basie. And birthday shout-outs to my birthday brothers who share the same birthday as myself. That is saxophonist Bobby Watson and pianist Brad Meldow. We'll also hear some new releases from drummer Mike Clark, the great Oscar Peterson, from previously unheard live performances recorded in Basel, Auckland, Detroit, and Toronto. Let's begin with a birthday anniversary shout out to trumpeter Art Farmer, first with the tune Fair Weather, then his and Benny Golson's classic tune Killer Joe, and ending with his tune Work of Art.

We'd like you to meet a friend of ours who goes by the name of Killer Joe. Picture a so-called hippie or hip cat standing on a corner in a neatly pressed, double-breasted, form-fitting pinstripe suit, a pair of pointed-toed shoes with bold white stitches around the soles, a black shirt, long white tie, a black pencil mustache, and, of course, a very wide-brimmed black felt hat. Killer Joe always has a pocket full of loot, but only the kind that jingles. You see, he likes to play the horses. He is most certainly a ladies' man. As a matter of fact, he is always willing to accept cash contributions from them for any cause, namely his own. The most important thing about Killer Joe that you have to know is that he's very much against manual labor. Killer Joe.

Work of Art from trumpeter Art Farmer, from a 1953-54 set of recordings originally released on the Prestige record label. Before that was the classic tune of Benny Golson, Killer Joe, from the 1960 Argo Records release titled Meet the Jazz Tet, Art Farmer, Benny Golson, with Art Farmer on trumpet, Benny Golson on tenor saxophone, Curtis Fuller.

1928 in Council Bluffs, Iowa, and passed away October 99 at the age of 71 in New York City. Avery Sharp on Jazz a la Mode on NEPM. Jazz a la Mode on NEPM is funded by the UMass Fine Arts Center, with tickets on sale now for Stanley Clark, Hiromi, and the Public Quartet in tribute to Chick Corea. 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Up next, we have new releases from Nicole, Yvette, and Oscar Peterson.

Cute, the Neil Hefti tune as interpreted by the great pianist Oscar Peterson. Before that was the tune Le Impossible. This also from Oscar Peterson from a new release titled Oscar Peterson Around the World on Mack Avenue Records and Two Lions Records. From previously unheard live performances recorded between 1969 and 1981 in Basel, Auckland, Detroit, and Toronto. We began with the jazz standard, Night and Day, a new self-release from vocalist Nicole Yvette, titled Say Yes. I want to remind you that we have great music coming up tomorrow with Kari and Jiri and Jazz Safari at 8 p.m. and remind you that Jazz A La Mode is on every weeknight at 8 p.m. starting Mondays and Wednesdays, hosted by the founder of Jazz A La Mode some 40 plus years ago, Tom Reening. Tuesdays with host Bex Taylor, Thursdays with host Peter Sokolowski, and Fridays with yours truly, Avery Sharp. Up next, birthday shout-outs to my birthday brothers, Bobby Watson and Brad Meldahl.

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Blackbird, the Paul McCartney tune, as interpreted by pianist Brad Meldow, from a 1997 Warner Brothers record release titled The Art of the Trio, Volume 1. With Brad Meldow, piano Larry Grenadier, bass Jorge Rossi on drums. Before that was saxophonist Bobby Watson with the tune Elementary, My Dear Watson, 2020. From a 2020 Smoke Session Records release titled Keeping It Real. With Bobby Watson, alto saxophone, Curtis Lundy bass, Victor Jones drums, Victor Gould piano, Josh Evans trumpet. And we began with yours truly, Avery Sharp, with a Negro spiritual arranged by my friend who passed away back in 2014. That's jazz violinist John Blake. This is from the 2016 JKNM Records recording titled Sharp Meets Tharp, a recording I did as a tribute to vocalist guitarist Sister Rosetta Tharp. She is known as the godmother of rock and roll. My birthday brothers, Brad Meldow, Bobby Watson, and myself will be celebrating our birthdays on Sunday, August 23rd. Brad was born 1970, Bobby 1953, and the year of my birth is 1954. I always send Bobby Watson a greeting on his birthday. We met when he was the musical director for Art Blakey and the Jazz Messengers when I joined the band briefly in 1980. Avery Sharp on Jazz a la Mode at 88.5 NEPM, WFCR FM, and HD Amherst, and WNNZ 640 AM Westfield, and at NEPM.org.

Softly as in a Morning Sunrise, as interpreted by drummer Mike Clark, with a new release on Wide Hive Records, Kuon Ganjo, Time Without Beginning. With drummer Mike Clark, you have Eddie Henderson on trumpet, Essiet Okan Essiet bass, Craig Handy tenor saxophone, and Patrice Russian on piano. Before that was the tune Eat Your Greens, a new release from pianist, singer, composer Kelly Green on Green Soul Studios and La

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Learning the Blues, from Count Basie and Frank Sinatra, from the 1962 Reprise record label titled Sinatra Basie, a historical musical first. Before that was Count Basie with an original tune that was a hit, Jumping at the Woodside, from a 1938 Decca Records release. And we began with Count Basie in a trio setting from 1937-1939, recording titled Boogie Woogie. Today's 122nd birthday anniversary of William James Basie, commonly known as Count Basie. He was born in Red Bank, New Jersey, and passed away in Hollywood, Florida, April 1984, at the age of 79. Avery Sharp on Jazz a la Mode on NEPM. Later, immediately following Jazz a la Mode, stay tuned for Jazz Night in America with host Christian McBride, exploring the many orbits of jazz legend Wayne Shorter. Wayne Shorter would have turned 93 on August 25th. We commemorate the legendary saxophonist and composer with concert performances, interviews, and music picks from our host, Christian McBride.

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3: I'm Christian McBride, and this is Jazz Night in America. August 25th would have been Wayne Shorter's birthday. For the occasion, we take a moment to look back, to remember favorite performances and re-listen to certain songs, and appreciate Wayne's long and varied legacy. From the late 50s, during his time in Art Blakey's Jazz Messengers, to the forefront of jazz fusion with Weather Report, to his quartet and grand scale collaborations well into his later years, Wayne left us a body of work that is eternal. I had the great fortune of collaborating with Wayne and spending time with him off the stage. He was always a source of philosophical wisdom.
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3: The first jazz record I ever picked out on my own at a record store was Wayne Shorter's Juju, originally released in 1965. The cover, the personnel, everything drew me to this album. I was not disappointed. Back in 2015, we recorded Wayne Shorter and the Jazz and Lincoln Center Orchestra in Wynton Marcellus. They performed music from Wayne's vast catalog, including this composition from Juju. This is Yes or No, arranged by Victor Goines.

0: That was the Jazz and Lincoln Center Orchestra with Wayne Shorter on tenor saxophone playing his composition, Yes or No, recorded back in 2015 at the Rose Theater at Jazz Lincoln Center in New York City. When Wayne Shorter was 26, he got his first big break with the band to hone your chops on the bandstand, Art Blakey and the Jazz Messengers. His years with the band gave him a chance to bring some of his compositions to life, and Wayne became the lead composer and musical director for the group. He wrote some of the Jazz Messengers' most incredible tunes, United, Free For All, Children of the Night. Here's another one of Wayne's Jazz Messenger compositions that he performed with the Jazz and Lincoln Center Orchestra and Wynton Marsalis. Take it away, Wynton.
1: This next piece was inspired by the picture of the hammerhead fish and the intensity of Art Blakey's drumming. So Wayne could see the two of them together, that hammerhead and the way he hit the drums. This has been arranged by Mr. Sherman Irby. We hope you enjoy it. Hammerhead.

0: Wayne Shorter.
1: That was the Jazz and Lincoln Center Orchestra with Wayne Shorter on tenor saxophone playing the composition Hammerhead. When we come back, we'll revisit an interview I did with Wayne back in 2020 to celebrate 50 years of his groundbreaking group, Weather Report. This is Jazz Night in America. I'm Christian McBride.
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1: This is Jazz Night in America. I'm Christian McBride. This week, we're celebrating the life of Wayne Shorter. In 1964, after 5 years with Art Blakey and the Jazz Messengers, Wayne joined forces with Miles Davis as part of the all-star squad known as the Second Great Quintet. Herbie Hancock on piano, Ron Carter on bass, Tony Williams on drums, Miles on trumpet, and Wayne on saxophone. Wayne reflected on the group on Australian television back in 2016.
6: Tony being so young, the drummer, and Ron Carter, he was like the professor, and Herbie was, you know, he was classically trained, the pianist, and then I was, I guess, a scribe. And Miles, he used to say, I don't play the trumpet. He said, it's a fountain pen.
1: For nearly 5 years, this band brought it. And Wayne continued to evolve his compositional prowess, giving us gems like ESP, Nefertiti, and Footprints.

0: But it wasn't until Wayne left the quintet that his creativity broke out of the stratosphere into the galaxy. Wayne Shorter teamed up with keyboardist and composer Joe Zawinul, who was fresh off of his tenure with Cannonball Adderley. And like a big bang for the music, Weather Report was born. From the very first track on their very first album, Wayne and Joe set out to make a different kind of band.
1: You opened it with Joe slamming down with his hand inside the strings on the grand piano.
0: That's Wayne from an interview I did with him back in 2020 to celebrate 50 years of Weather Report.
1: And then what we did was I would wait, and after you hit the strings, I'd play a note on soprano sax underneath the piano hood. You'd catch the echo of the strings, but without the sound of my horn.

I even have all the bootlegs. But if I had to pick a favorite track of theirs, it would be Elegant People from 1976's Black Market. Let's check it out.

0: Market. After being together for 15 years, the band left behind a rich, timeless catalog, ethereal yet rooted, out there but in hand with tradition, reaching new universes as only Joe Zawinul and Wayne Shorter could.
1: We had a good time. We had an adventure. We like going for it, whatever it is. We're going to try to do some music without capital letters, no paragraphs, no commas, no periods. It's just do music that has all that stuff that exists in the world. You know, like waterfall, mountain valleys, gullies.
0: Wayne Shorter and Joe Zawinul's friendship and appreciation for each other spanned decades. Joe once said that he was Wayne's greatest fan in the world. That admiration started right from the beginning, at a fellow musician's house in the 1950s when Wayne was tinkering away at the piano.
1: And Joe came behind me and said, "What is that?" I was working on an opera.
0: An opera that Wayne worked on until 1956, when he was drafted into the Army. Over 60 years later, in 2007, when Wayne saw Joe for the very last time before Zawinul's passing, he was reminded of that melody heard all those years ago.
1: And he said, "You gotta finish that thing. Part of that thing that Joe says you gotta finish is in a piece called Prometheus Unbound."
0: From Wayne's final studio album, Eminon, here it is, Prometheus Unbound.

0: That was Wayne Shorter with Prometheus Unbound. Wayne's creativity and imagination never ceased. And in 2021, he debuted an operatic project with bassist Esperanza Spalding called Iphigenia. When we return, we'll hear Esperanza with Wayne in a live performance. This is Jazz Night in America. I'm Christian McBride.
1: 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And BritBox, streaming British TV, including the new adaptation of Agatha Christie's detective duo, Tommy and Tuppence, and the new season of Ludwig starring David Mitchell as the puzzle master turned crime solver. 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
0: Welcome back to Jazz Night in America. I'm Christian McBride. We're paying tribute to Maestro Wayne Shorter, one of the greatest jazz artists who ever walked this earth.
2: There's no such thing as a mistake.
0: That's Wayne speaking with John Batiste for The Late Show back in May 2017.
2: There's no such thing as an interruption. An interruption was somebody playing, and you cut across one of them. No,
3: yeah.
2: It's an opportunity. What was an interruption is now an opportunity, which all helps to create trust.
0: Months after this interview, that trust was on display at the Detroit Jazz Festival. Wayne was honored as the artist in residence that year, and we were there too. What you're about to hear is Wayne leading a unique quartet. They only performed twice before this time, featuring Terry Lynn Carrington on drums, Leo Genovese on piano, and Esperanza Spalding on bass and vocals. In preparation for this gig, the musicians knew nothing about what was to happen next. Only an outline of how the music might evolve. It's the concept of trust at its finest. Let's head to the stage to hear Wayne's composition from the 80s, updated for the modern day by Esperanza Spalding. Here's Endangered Species.

That was Endangered Species, featuring Wayne Shorter on soprano saxophone. Esperanza Spalding contributed lyrics to this newest version. That's her singing and playing bass, too. Joining them, Leo Genovese on piano and Terry Lynn Carrington on drums. We collaborated with the Detroit Jazz Festival to capture this performance in 2017. It was so fantastic that it was released over 5 years later as a commercial album. Then, it earned Wayne his 12th Grammy Award in 2023, and we are absolutely proud to be a part of it. I mentioned at the top of this show that Wayne Shorter was a Buddhist. He regularly philosophized about life and death. He believed life and death are two phases of a continuum. Life doesn't begin at birth, nor end at death. Everything in the universe, from the air we breathe to all the life that surrounds us, passes through these phases. I believe that Wayne will always be a constant too. Wayne, we will forever feel you, my man. Let's go out with one of my personal favorites. From Wayne Shorter's Atlantis recording, this is When You Dream.

0: Last Night in America is a production of WBGO Studios, whose offices proudly reside on Wayne Shore Way.
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2013. That's Cheryl Benteen, former Manhattan transfer, with Mark Winkler on a recording entitled Cheryl Benteen and Mark Winkler, West Coast Cool. And we played the title track, so vocalese there with the music of Little Darlin'. And the Night Owl took off with alto saxophonist Paquito de Rivera from a February 14th, 1997 recording, Valentine's Day. Quasimodo. And that's composed by trombonist Conrad Herwig. And he took the first solo there. It's Paquito de Rivera and the United Nations Orchestra. This was his first recording, and as acting as leader of this orchestra, started by Dizzy Gillespie. So the title of the recording is Paquito de Rivera and the United Nations Orchestra live at MCG, which is the Manchester Craftsmen's Guild in Pittsburgh, Pennsylvania. And you're aboard the Night Owl Jazz Flight, taking you on that very special musical journey to that place you'll know when you

playing the music of Miles Davis as Blue Moods off their latest Directions and Expressions in the track Stuff. Diego Rivera on the saxophones, Eli Howell trombone, Ben Jalise vibraphone, Art Hirahara piano, and Boris Kozlov on the bass with Vinny Sparazza on the drums. And we opened up that set with trumpeter Jeremy Pelt from his latest release, Our Community Will Not Be Erased. He played For the Culture. Orrin Evans piano, Buster Williams bass, Lenny White on the drums. It's the number one jazz recording in the country again this week for the 8th week. Not 8 weeks in a row. I think it was 5 in a row. Went to number 2, and 6, and 7, now 8. 8 weeks in a row. Jeremy Pelt, 8 weeks, not in a row. Jeremy Pelt, Our Community Will Not Be Erased. It's First Class all the way on the Night Owl Jazz Flight from the jazz station WETFLP, South Bend, Indiana, encircling the globe on the World Wide Web at jazzradio.wetf.org.

bassist Ben Wolf off his latest release, Anytime After Now. And we heard his composition, Always Four. Joel Ross there on the vibe, Sullivan Fortner, piano, Chris Lewis, tenor sax, Aaron Kimmel on drums. And we opened up the set with jazz vocalist Gabrielle Cavassa off her latest Diavola. And we heard it Backrack David composition, Raindrops Keep Falling on My Head. And special guest on that tune, Joshua Redman on the tenor sax. The jazz flight is nearing our destination. Flight attendants, prepare for landing. Passengers, please make sure your seats are upright. Fasten your seatbelts.

out to saxophonist Jesse Davis and his quartet. Of their latest release, Reflections, Blue Autumn. And just ahead of that, we heard from trumpeter Brian Lynch off his latest release, Torchbearers, featuring the voice of Samara Joy. Special guest on alto sax, Charles McPherson. Pursuit of a Dream, composed by Brian Lynch and Samara Joy. Emmett Cohen, Universal Truth. And we heard Jimmy Heath's Gingerbread Boy. And we started that set with bassist Nat

the Night Owl has landed. And we thank you for flying Night Owl Jazz Flight. Hope you had an enjoyable one. And we hope you'll join us again on Night Owl. Jazz Flights take off Monday through Friday, 11 p.m. Eastern, from Jazz Station WETFLP, South Bend, Indiana. 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

Once again, it's time for Collector's Choice with your host, Mike Finnerty. And we just heard from Wes Montgomery playing the Juan Tizol composition Caravan. And that's my very favorite fast version of Caravan. I like it played a little slower. But here's Wes Montgomery again, and he's going to play the Horace Silver tune, Opus Defunct.

That was Wes Montgomery with his hit Tequila. And before that, we heard Opus Defunct, the Horace Silver tune. And here's John Schofield and his band, and they're going to play Wabash 3.

And they're going to do a tune that I have the pleasure of performing quite often with. This tune goes out to my buddy Dean up in suburban Chicago. And this goes out to Dean. This is 117 Special.

Ron Carter off of his album All Blues on CTI, playing his composition Rufus with Joe Henderson and Roland Hanna and Billy Cobham on the drums. Same band before that played a tune called 117 Special, which goes out to my buddy Dean up in North Suburban Chicago. And we're going to conclude this first set of today's Collector's Choice with Miles Davis, with John Coltrane, live from the Olympia Theater. They're going to play the Cole Porter tune, All of You. And you are tuned to 105.7 FM WETF in South Bend, Indiana. 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Indiana's best jazz is here on WETF. 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Here's Miles Davis with John Coltrane, and we'll see you at the top of the hour.

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himself, Frank Sinatra, singing his hit All or Nothing at All. And here's John Coltrane with his classic quartet, McCoy Tyner, Jimmy Garrison, and Elvin Jones. And they're going to play their version of All or Nothing at All.

Miles Davis playing his classic version of the standard It Never Entered My Mind. Before that, old Blue Eyes himself sang that same tune. Before that, John Coltrane played his version of All or Nothing at All. And here's Miles Davis off the Jazz at the Plaza album. And I understand this was recorded in the afternoon. Miles must have drank a whole lot of coffee because he was counting off these tunes a lot faster than usual. This is Miles with John Coltrane and Cannonball Adderley. Check out Cannonball Adderley solo on this. Man, this is Straight No Chaser live at the Plaza.

Miles Davis' classic sextet with John Coltrane and Cannonball Adderley playing the Thelonious Monk tune Straight No Chaser at a very, very bright tempo. And here's Lou Rawls. I don't normally play Lou Rawls on my show, but this one was a really, really, really sweet, sweet, sweet cut off of the same 1978 album that produced Lady Love. And this is Lou Rawls singing, I Wish It Were Yesterday.

0: wish it was yesterday.
1: How I wish that
0: all the things we used to do and say. Remember those things? How we used to walk through the park, having lots of fun.
1: How I wish that it
0: going to the movies, making sweet love, one on one.
1: How I wish that.
0: That's what I like.
1: Yesterday.
0: Oh, I wish I could bring back yesterday.
1: How
0: oh, it would be so nice. You know, we used to kick back at the address, have a bottle of cold wine, just talk sweet nothings to one another. Oh, I wish for yesterday.
1: How I wish that
0: it was so nice.

produced by Ray Charles, singing I'd Rather Drink Muddy Water and Sleep in a Hollow Log. Before that, Red Sanders with Joe Williams on the vocals, singing Mistreatin' Woman Blues. Before that, Billy Eckstine and his orchestra performed She's Got the Blues for Sale. And before that, we had Lou Rawls singing I Wish It Were Yesterday. And here's Lionel Hampton. This is a request. And I'll play it anyway. Ha ha. This is Lionel Hampton along with Illinois Jacquet and the Big Band. And they're going to perform Flying Home.

this hasn't happened since Duke.

That was Illinois Jacquet, along with Count Basie on the organ, performing the Fat Man Boogie. Before that, Lionel Hampton, along with Illinois Jacquet, performed Flying Home. And we're going to conclude this set with Dinah Washington. She's going to sing Fat Daddy, Bring It Home to Me. And you are tuned to WETF, South Bend, Indiana, 105.7 on your FM dial, playing all the jazz here for you. You're

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0: You're listening to WETFLP in South Bend, Indiana. WETF, the jazz station, celebrating over 100 years of recorded jazz. Stay right here for the best in jazz all day and all night.
1: Good evening, by the way. It's a pleasure to see so many pleasant faces. Beautiful, beautiful. We'd like to start things off with an original entitled Fried Bananas. Fried Bananas. Very tasty.

That was Dexter Gordon, live at the Amsterdam Paradiso with C. Slinger on piano, Jock Schulz on bass, and Han Bennick on drums performing Fried Bananas. And here's Dexter with Lonette McKee. And they're going to do, from the Round Midnight soundtrack, How Long Has This Been Going On?

0: much has been going on.
1: Ethan.
2: Oh, you know you're the keys?
1: Yes, the two.

That was some Dexter from the late 40s. Dexter Rides Again. Little tune, I believe, that is the same changes as Take the A-Train. August Blues before that with Thad Jones and Cedar Walton and Stanley Clark and Billy Higgins. Before that, Dexter Gordon played How Long Has This Been Going On with Lonette McKee on the vocals. And here's Frankie Trumbauer and his orchestra. And this goes out to my friend who I used to work for, Richard, in Westridge, Chicago. This tune is called Trumbology.

back home again in Indiana, recorded by the original Dixieland Jazz Band. Before that, Johnny Dodds and the Chicago Footwarmers played Ballin' the Jack. Before that, Frankie Trumbauer played Trumbology, dedicated to my friend Richard. And this next cut is Duke Ellington live at Newport. They're going to play Jeep's Blues, a tune that we are having, that I have the great pleasure of performing with the Jazz Assemblage Orchestra. Check them out if you ever see us playing. Here's Duke Ellington, Johnny Hodges, Jeep's Blues.

Jeeps Blues, Johnny Hodges' classic performance with the Duke Ellington Orchestra live at the Newport Jazz Fest. And we are going to conclude today's Collector's Choice with Art Blakey and Lee Morgan and Wayne Shorter and Bobby Timmons and Jimmy Merritt from the album Live at the Jazz Corner of the World. They're going to do a Lee Morgan composition entitled What No? And you are tuned to 105.7 FM WETF, South Bend, Indiana, your source for jazz. Your Who Loves You Madly? Mike Finnerty, the Phantom of the Opera, does. That's who. Taking the greatest in pleasure in playing jazz here for you. 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Here's Art Blakey and Lee Morgan, and we will see you next time. So long, everybody.

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Singer, songwriter, musician Sasha Dobson, multifaceted, straddled the lines between jazz and roots music for 2 decades, and now has evolved into a singer-songwriter and belies her parental jazz upbringing. Her father, Smith Dobson, played for 2 decades with Bobby Hutcherson, as well as Art Pepper and Red Holloway. And her mother was the acclaimed vocalist Gail Dobson. So jazz is in her soul, in her heart, in her DNA, as you heard on her rendition of Softly as in a Morning Sunrise from her recording Girl Talk, featuring Mr. Peter Bernstein on guitar. Thank you so much for joining me. You with D. Alexander. More music coming up just for you, so please stay with me.

Recorded live January 5th, 6th, and 7th, 2018 at Smoke in New York City. That's Mr. Harold Mayburn. Mayburn plays Coltrane. With Vincent Herring on alto, Eric Alexander tenor, Steve Davis trombone, John Weber bass, Joe Farnsworth drums, and of course, Harold Mayburn on piano. We heard Dahomey Dance. And before that, we heard the title track from Denise Donatelli's recording, Whistling in the Dark, the music of Burt Bacharach. Started things off with drummer Tom Cohen from his recording, My Take, with the G.G. Grice composition, Minority, with Joey DeFrancesco on Hammond B3 and Tim Warfield on tenor. And let's continue on with Branford Marsalis from Upward Spiral with the voice of Kurt Elling on Blue Gardenia.

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1: Hi, I'm Gloria Krolak, host of Morning Glory. 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

Charles Mingus with his composition, Duke Ellington's Sound of Love, with Jackie Paris on vocals, Marcus Belgrave on trumpet, as well as Don Pullen on piano, Danny Richman on drums, and Jack Walrath also on trumpet on that piece. And before that, we heard a solo rendition of Spring Can Really Hang You Up the Most with Bobby Timmons on piano. Here's the Chicago Soul Jazz Collective from It Takes a Spark to Start a Fire. God Bless the Patient Teacher.

Born in Athens, Greece, based in New York, guitarist Giorgio Nazzles from his recording Symposium for Peace. We heard the composition Back to Life. He's supported by Harvey S. on bass and Joe Abba on drums. Thank you so much for listening. You're with D. Alexander. Happy to be here with you. Until we are together again, please take care of yourself. You're with D. Alexander, and this is Jay.

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Nicole Glover tenor, George Cables piano, Daniel Duke bass, and Nick Cacioppo on drums. We heard her composition, Hive Queen, from her recording, Strange Lands. How are you feeling? I hope that you are well. I am feeling so fantastic and happy to be here with you. More music coming up. You're with D. Alexander. This is Jazz.

Louis Hayes on drums from his recording Crisis, and we heard a Lee Morgan composition, Desert Moonlight, with Abraham Burton on tenor, Steve Nelson vibes, David Hazeltine piano, Desron Douglas bass. And before that, we heard from Buddy Montgomery and his trio, Wes Montgomery's brother, and from the recording entitled Here Again on Sharp Nine Records. We heard the composition Aki's Blues. And right before that, so many people refer to her as the baby. Nancy Wilson and the classic recording she did with Cannonball Adderley, The Masquerade is Over. Let's keep the music going with Mr. Gregory Porter, No Love Dying.

0: Melissa Aldana from her recording in the title track, 12 Stars. And you've heard this music right here with me, Dee Alexander, and this is jazz.
1: 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This is Lori Williams, your jazz songbird, coming to you from Atlanta, Georgia. 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

Listeners to jazz on WETF know that improvised music can often get pretty wild and frenzied and exuberant. This is Rob Hoff inviting you to bring your week to a smooth landing with some ballads and after-hours cool-down music. Nocturne is heard Sundays at 11 p.m. on WETF-LP, the jazz station in South Bend, Indiana, and heard around the world at jazzradiowetf.org.

Steve Slagle from his recording Ballads Into the Heart Of, and that particular composition, The Four Margarets, which I can identify with because my mother and grandmother's name's Margaret. Very beautiful. Richard Sussman on synth orchestration and drum programming on that piece. Steve Slagle on saxophone. And before that, we heard from Emmanuel Wilkins from his recording, The Seventh Hand. We heard Lighthouse. Let's keep the music going with Lonnie Liston Smith and the Cosmic Echoes from the recording Expansions, and paying homage to Lonnie Liston Smith's brother, Donald Smith, who was the vocalist with the group, who recently made his transition. Let's take a listen to Peace with the voice of Donald Smith.

Roy Hargrove from Ear Food, Gerald Clayton on piano, Danton Bowler on bass, Justin Robinson alto, Montez Coleman on drums. And we heard the composition, one of Hargrove's, Style. And before that, we heard from Sonny Stitt with his rendition of It's Magic, Don Patterson on Hammond B3, Billy Pierce on drums. Thank you for joining me. You're with D. Alexander, and this is Jazz.

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Frank Bazell on Barry, Sam Dillon tenor, Jeb Patton piano, Mike Karn bass, and Aaron Kimmel on drums from their recording. Two-part solution, we heard the Cardiff Giant. Thank you so much for joining me. You with D. Alexander. So happy to be here with you. Hope you are well. I am feeling fantastic, groovy, and I'm just in overall good spirits. Thanks to this wonderful music that I have in store for you. Some great surprises, new music, as well as classics. So I hope you're ready for it. So stick around with me. You're with D. Alexander. This is Jazz.

John McLean on guitar from his recording Easy Go. We heard the composition Cowboy, and he's accompanied by Jim Galloretto on saxophone, along with Larry Cohut bass, Carl Monska on Hammond B3, and Adam Nussbaum on drums. And before that, we heard from the Hal Galper Trio. Invitation to Openness is the name of the recording, as well as the track that we heard, Live at Big Twig, with Tony Marino on bass and Billy Mintz on drums. Here's Samara Joy.

0: Grace Fox and her big band. From the recording 1107, we heard Miles Davis's composition, The Gospel, arranged by Grace Fox. And in trumpets, Summer Camargo, Kellen Hannes, Cal Ferretti, Janelle Fenton. And saxophones, Veronica Leahy, Sarah Hanrahan, Jade Elliott, Olivia Hugart, Noah Zebley. And in trombones, Haley Brunell, Laura Orzechowski, Zane Brown, Gina Benalcazar Lopez, and in the rhythm section, Naomi Nakanishi, piano, Brianna Crockett, drums, Zoe Harrison on bass. And you've heard this music right here with me, Dee Alexander, and this is Jazz.
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1: Oh,

Arthur Blythe on alto saxophone, along with Hamiet Blewett on barre, Famadou Don Moyer on drums, Kevin Bell guitar, and Arto Tunkboyachi on percussion, Bob Stewart on tuba, and Gus William Sillis on marimba. We heard the composition Bush Baby from Hypnotism. And before that, we heard from the gentleman who is in his mid-90s and still going strong on the guitar, Mr. George Freeman from George the Bomb, with the composition entitled Help Me. And he's getting a little help from Mr., his partner in crime, on harp, Mr. Billy Branch on vocals and harmonica. Here's Shirley Horn, You Won't Forget Me, featuring Miles Davis.

if you listen closely during Miles's solo, you could hear him say, "Yeah, Shirley." A very distinctive voice Miles Davis had. "You Won't Forget Me," along with Charles Abels on bass and Steve Williams on drums, Shirley Horn on piano and voice. Thank you so much for joining me during this hour of music. If you have any questions or comments, feel free to reach out to us at jazznetwork@wfmt.com. We certainly look forward to hearing from you. I have to admit, I really love sharing this music with you. It's new music as well as classics. Familiar with the phrase, "never as good as the first time"? Well, some of this music, I've been hearing it for years, but it's fresh every time. Thank you for joining me. You're with D. Alexander, and this is Jazz.

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Vanessa Rubin teaming up with one of her old friends, who was one of those constants with whom she had the pleasure of doing some of her earliest gigs while in New York, Mr. Don Braden, with Hey There from the recording Full Circle. Thank you for joining me. You're with D. Alexander. Great music coming up. Happy to be here with you. Hope you are well and in good spirits and, most of all, healthy. So please stay with me. This is Jazz.

three brilliant women here and now from the recording Not Living in Fear. Tamika Reed on cello, Maz Swift violin, Sylvia Bonianese on bass. And before that, we heard from Rodney Whitaker from his recording Outrospection, the music of Greg Hill. We heard the composition, the Peace Song. Started things off with the influential Jaco Pastorius from his self-titled recording, and we heard his composition, Continuum. Let's continue with Jimmy Scott from The Source, Day by Day.

0: Thank you for joining me during this hour of music. You're with D. Alexander, and this is Jazz.
1: Hi, I'm Gloria Krolak, host of Morning Glory. It's my pleasure to now share Monday mornings with you for a full hour, starring the vibraphone, a percussion instrument introduced to jazz in the 1930s by Lionel Hampton and Red Norvo. What's a vibraphone? Just the coolest instrument ever. Played with two or four mallets, player's preference, the vibraphone swings and sings, whispers and whistles, blends in and stands out. Catch the vibes at 8 a.m. Eastern Time at WETF-FM, the jazz station in South Bend, Indiana, and streaming online at jazzradiowetf.org.
2: 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We take the pulse of today's modern improvised music.

What is this place that has no room for the whole self? What is this progress that dreams of compressing and detoning, that closes lips, enlargens the eye, that squeezes hearts to burn, craves fire, and stands in the almostness of holding and giving in the name of love, gracelessly betraying our everything? Let me kiss the fingers that grip the monochromed bars of that love until they crumble. Until truth falls from its fists, let me love boundless, the love that formed it, and hate relentless, the hate not ready to receive it, and stand rooted in the quake

Nicole Mitchell on flute with her Black Earth Ensemble from Hope, Future, and Destiny, Journey for Three Blue Stones. And before that, we heard from Chanda Rule and the Sweet Emma Band from the recording Hold On, Another Man Done Gone. And she's getting a little help with Billy Branch on harmonica. Started things off with Mr. George Cables from his recording Too Close for Comfort with the composition Teddy. Let's keep the music going with Ernest Dawkins' New Horizons Ensemble. And the composition we're about to hear is Mean Amin for his great friend and brother, Amin Muhammad, trumpeter.

Ernest Dawkins tribute to Amin Mohammed, who died in 2003 at the age of 48. Ernest Dawkins alto, Maurice Brown trumpet, Steve Barry trombone, Darius Savage bass, and Isaiah Spencer on drums. Thank you so much for joining me during this hour of music. Had a great time. Always look forward to sharing this time and the music with you. Until we are together again, take care. It would D. Alexander. This is Jazz.

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Hillary Cole from her recording Sophisticated Lady and her arrangement of Old Devil Moon. You with D. Alexander? Happy to be here with you. Have great things in store for you. Cannot wait to share them. So please stay with me. This is Jazz.

Jose Migueles from his recording Contradictio. We heard his composition, Soul and Body. And before that, bassist extraordinaire Mr. Larry Gray and his trio from his recording One Look. You heard his composition, Gravity. Let's keep the music going with Trombone Shorty from his recording entitled Lifted. Everybody in the World, featuring the New Breed Brass Band.

0: composed by Howard Wiley, who's on saxophone, along with Teodos Avery on tenor, Desron Claiborne on drums. And you've heard this music right here with me, Dee Alexander, and this is Jazz.
1: 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This is Lori Williams, your jazz songbird, coming to you from Atlanta, Georgia. 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

Listeners to jazz on WETF know that improvised music can often get pretty wild and frenzied and exuberant. 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Nocturne is heard Sundays at 11 p.m. on WETF-LP, the jazz station in South Bend, Indiana, and heard around the world at jazzradiowetf.org.

There you have it. Two versions of Sweet Lorraine we just heard from John Batiste from the Relief, a benefit for the Jazz Foundation of America's Musician Emergency Fund, a great cause. And before that, we heard from Anthony Wanzi from Lorraine's Lullaby with his rendition of Sweet Lorraine. Let's continue with Corey Weeds from O Sole Mio, Music from the Motherland, a song entitled Chick's Tune, composed by Chick Corea.

harpist Brandy Younger from Somewhere Different with Tickled Pink. And before that, we heard from Jessica Williams, her tribute to Dr. Billy Taylor, Billy's theme, Finally Free. And you've heard this music right here with me, Dee Alexander, and this is Jazz.

0: This is Dee Alexander reminding you that you are listening to WETF LP in South Bend, Indiana. 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
1: Good Saturday morning, jazz fans, and welcome to another edition of Morning with Tish. My name is Tish Adams, and I'll be here with you for the next hour. Our theme today is men and women. And we're going to start off with something from the soundtrack of Sophisticated Ladies, the Broadway show dedicated to the music of Duke Ellington.

0: woman to appear. Yes, and when you see the woman, then the purpose of the evening will be clear. Come hear the sound, come hear the sound. She'll lift you up and spin you around. Music is a woman, and I'm waiting.
1: Mardi Gras. I warn you, I'm expensive, and the only thing I eat is caviar.

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0: Welcome back. Or if you're just joining us, welcome to another edition of Morning with Tish. Our theme today is men and women. We just heard from the Count Basie Orchestra from the CD Masters of Jazz, Count Basie Orchestra, and the vocals were by Joe Williams. The tune, That Kind of Woman. Before that, Cynthia Felton gave us Strong Man from her CD Afro Blue, the music of Oscar Brown Jr. And we opened up with a poem entitled Music is a Woman, set to music of the Duke Ellington Orchestra under the direction of Mercer Ellington from the soundtrack of the Broadway show Sophisticated Ladies. And now, here's a little something from Stan Getz.
1: For our second tour, we'd like to play a ballad, one of my very favorite ballads, Lover Man.

0: Thank you. We've been kidding around long enough. Now we'll play something that we have music to.
1: What? Okay, Dad.
0: It's so quiet up here, you can feel your heartbeat.

We all know that there is no such thing as an ugly woman, or an ugly man for that matter. Mr. Howlett Smith, our composer, is a writer with enormous amounts of tongue in cheek, and his wit is puffing his cheeks to the limit on this one. It's just a joke, ladies. Now, we all also know that anybody can be a mess. As Miss Lorelei Lee once said, why, she's not even well-groomed.

You are listening to WETF, the jazz station in South Bend, Indiana, and heard around the world at jazzradiowetf.org. My name is Tish Adams, and I thank you for joining me here on Morning with Tish. Our theme today is men and women. We just heard from Billie Holiday featuring Teddy Wilson and his orchestra from the CD A Musical Romance. The tune was I Must Have That Man. Before that, Mark Murphy from I'll Close My Eyes with Ugly Woman. And we opened up the set with Stan Getz from the CD At the Shrine with Lover Man. And now, here's something from Kevin Mahogany.

I never kissed a man before. Oh, isn't it a shame? I never kissed a man before, before I knew his name. I never had a taste

Continuing our theme of men and women this morning, we just heard from the Duke Ellington Orchestra with vocalist Al Hibbler from the CD entitled Ebony Rhapsody, The Great Ellington Vocalists. The tune was Pretty Woman. Before that, a tune called The Other Woman from the CD After Hours, Nina Simone. I Never Kissed a Man Before came from Shirley Horn's CD, Travelin' Light, and we opened up with Sophisticated Lady from a CD entitled You Got What It Takes from Kevin Mahogany. And now, something from Oscar Peterson.

on harmonica from the CD entitled The Italian Job. That was Mike Turk with Old Man River. Before that, Elian Elias gave us Superwoman from her CD Bossa Nova Stories. And we opened up the set with Oscar Peterson with The Man I Love from Four Lovers. Well, that's all the time I have today. I appreciate you joining me here on Morning with Tish. And until next Saturday, please keep listening. I leave you with one last song. Here's Eartha Kitt with A Woman Wouldn't Be a Woman.

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My name is Lisa Eaves, and you're listening to the Jazz for Kids 1 to 92 show. That was Moon Diddy, written by my good friend Mia Moravis, with her arranger-pianist Michael J. Moritz Jr. They recorded the song with Tonya and Jeff Grubbs on vocals and bass, and that was for Mia's dad, who lives in London, and she used to sing it to him over the phone, Moon Diddy. And that leads me to today's theme of our Jazz for Kids show. The theme is the moon. Maybe the sun too, we'll see. But mostly the moon. Let's get started with Shawn Montero from her new album, You Are There. Here's I Hear Music and How High the Moon in a medley.

I hear music. Another Moon song that was from Sean Montero, You Are There. Now from Jazz for Kids, let's hear East of the Sun and West of the Moon featuring young bebopper Alex Wargaftig.

Let's listen to a classic. This is Fly Me to the Moon by Annie Ross from her album. Annie Ross sings a handful of songs.

I've got a good friend in the New England area who is a rock star, a real rock star. His name is Charlie Farron, and this is a song from his album, Deja Blue, The Color of Love. It's called Crazy Moon.

0: It's a crazy move. 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I appreciate their music. This is another one about the moon. It's called The Moon Will Keep Your Dreams Alive. And this is by a former mentor of mine from NYU, jazz singer Kim Kalesty. 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
1: Poetry and Jazz, Kim Kolesty. This next song is called Moonlight and You, and this was written by me and my lyricist collaborator, R. Keith Swanson. Here it is.

I think it's a great time to play trumpeter Miles Davis from his album, Birth of the Cool. This is called Moon Dreams.

When you put together an all-star band, music becomes like an artist's sketch. Moondreams. Now we're going to hear one more from Sean Montero in this first set of Jazz for Kids 1 to 92. This is Old Devil Moon from Sean's tribute to Carmen McRae album, To Carmen with Love.

with more Jazz for Kids 1-92. Let's start the next set with Moon Dance. That was written by Van Morrison and sung by one of my faves, Michael Bublé.

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Now here's a song that I wrote a while back, many moons ago. It's called Fascinating Moon.

I remember when I thought of that song, I was living in the village in New York City, and I looked up at the sky and saw the most amazing moon. And then I got the idea for the song. Now we're going to hear another songwriter that I really, really love. This is Tom Waits with his song, Drunk on the Moon.

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Now let's hear a little jazz for kids. I Don't Want to Live on the Moon with young bebopper Sarah Conowitz.

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This is the classic Count Basie and his orchestra with Frank Sinatra singing this amazing Quincy Jones arrangement.

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1: 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And now we're going to hear Blue Moon as sung by Billie Holiday.

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0: morning. Today is the 22nd of August, and it marks the birthday of jazz notables Malachi Favors and Lex Humphreys. Bassist Malachi Favors was born this day in 1927 in Lexington, Mississippi. He made five albums with Roscoe Mitchell's group, which evolved into the Art Ensemble of Chicago. He spent 38 years with the Art Ensemble and appears on 50 recordings with them. He also recorded with a variety of notables, including Archie Shepp, Dewey Redman, and Andrew Hill. He recorded multiple albums with lesser-known artists, including Alvin Silva, Wada, Leo Smith, and Cahil Elzabar. Drummer Lex Humphreys was born this day in 1936 in New York City. He worked with two musicians known for mixing world music and jazz, Sun Ra and Yusef Lateef, making four albums with each of them. He also recorded with John Coltrane, Dizzy Gillespie, and Donald Byrd. He was the first drummer with Art Farmer and Benny Golson's Jazz Tet. From WETF's entire family, happy birthday salutes go to Malachi Favors and Lex Humphreys. And happy birthday to all our listeners who share their birthday with them. Tune in every morning just before 10 when we call attention to the birthdays of artists who should not be forgotten. 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

2017, pianist and composer Jim McNeely offered one of his most provocative titles, Barefoot Dances and Other Visions. I'm David Bassey. Born in Chicago, Jim McNeely moved to New York City in 1975. He was the featured soloist with Thad Jones' Mel Lewis Orchestra for 6 years. Following that, Mel Lewis, and then the Stan Getz Quartet, and then on to the Phil Woods Quintet. At the present time, Jim McNeely is at the top of his game as a composer and a big band arranger, pianist, and anything to do with music.

It takes an excellent big band to navigate the charts written by Jim McNeely, compositions and arrangements by Jim McNeely on Barefoot Dances and Other Visions, the Frankfurt Radio Big Band, hrbigband.de to find them online, and Jim McNeely on Planet Arts Records in 2017. Coming up next, a smaller band, but big vision, this one called Fitbit, from the band called Spin Cycle, Scott Newman, Tom Christensen, Pete McCann, and Phil Palumbi.

icy white and crystal darling.

Kristen Lee Sargent and Midnight Sun, the Hampton Burke Mercer tune, and a fine reading of that, followed by Mastery. The pianist Hank Jones playing the music of his brother and his brother's probably one of his most popular tunes, A Child is Born. The album is called One More, the music of Thad Jones on IPO, and that one recorded the 8th and 9th of March, 2004. Preceding that, Ted Nash and his Plastic Sax Records presenting Kristen Lee Sargent, and Kristen tearing up Midnight Sun with a fine band, Jeb Patton at the piano, Cameron Brown at the bass, Ted at the alto flute and alto saxophone, Jody Redhage Herber, and Rogerio Braccato. Here's the Hampton Hawes Quartet from 12th and 13th of November, 1956.

2019 release from Kate Dutton, KaiteDutton.com, and the song called Sarah's Bracelet, with Jake Reed at the drums, Dane Alderson, electric bass, John Dereth on the trumpet and flugelhorn, and Bob Mincer at the tenor sax, Kate Dutton at the piano, and her album Planet Dereth. Preceding that, it's a samba. It's called Maya Samba, and it comes from Guillermo Nochekovitz's band El Echo and the album Two Worlds with Kim Nazarian out front on the vocals, Julio Alves piano, Fernando Huergo on the bass, and Dino Giovanni at the tenor saxophone. Up next, a multi-generational band assembled by trombonist Steve Davis. Jonathan Barber's playing the drums, Desron Douglas at the bass, Xavier Davis at the piano, Wayne Escoffrey, and Joshua Bruneau out front with Steve Davis, and this one called Embarcadero. Mostly original music. The album is called Correlations and the Correlations Sextet.

Steve Davis and the Correlations Sextet and Steve's composition, Embarcadero. It's all on Smoke Sessions, and Smoke Sessions emanates from the Smoke Nightclub in New York at 2751 Broadway, New York, New York, to be exact. You can find more at SmokeSessionsRecords.com. Embarcadero. On Jazz with David Bassey.

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1: Welcome to Reflections on Jazz Styles. I'm Mark Gridley, and I prepare a weekly show celebrating the music of jazz giants. I offer observations on why these musicians are so great, and I try to help you notice particular virtues in their historic recordings. A journalist once remarked that Leonard Bernstein's music for West Side Story sounded like Puccini and Stravinsky had taken a roller coaster ride together and ended up in a jazz club. This last part is almost plausible because we know that Bernstein loved jazz and he actually played jazz piano in nightclubs before he became an orchestra conductor. His deep love of jazz was particularly evident in 1956 when he prepared a terrific episode in the Omnibus TV series in which he addressed What is Jazz? In this tour de force, he actually improvised a Macbeth blues to illustrate the lyric form of Billie Holiday's Fine and Mellow, paired couplets in iambic pentameter. And he included music by Bessie Smith, Louis Armstrong, Coleman Hawkins, Buck Clayton, and Miles Davis. As further illustration of Bernstein's commitment to understanding jazz, we recall an incident from the late 1950s. Saxophonist Ornette Coleman had brought his quartet to New York City's Five Spot Cafe and was garnering lots of attention for not following preset chord progressions when he improvised his solos. Bernstein visited a performance and went right up to the bandstand during an improvisation and put his ear up to the instrument of Ornette's bassist to closely hear his pitches and determine for himself whether the band was following chord changes. Needless to say, this freaked out the bassist, who immediately asked the band leader, "Who is this guy?" Today, we'll draw from classic jazz recordings to suggest sources for some of Bernstein's compositions. First, let's hear some modern jazz from the mid-1940s that Bernstein had probably heard. I suspect he drew at least one element from it. You'll notice how the piece ends by emphasizing the odd interval known as a flat fifth.

That was a piece by trumpeter Dizzy Gillespie and alto saxophonist Charlie Parker that they recorded in 1945 with pianist Al Haig. The title was a play on words, Shaw Nuff. Dizzy's booking agent was Billy Shaw, and you certainly know the expression, sure enough. Let's hear another spectacular Dizzy Gillespie feature number that Bernstein probably heard. It's a big band piece from 1946 in which its arranger, Gil Fuller, scored some of Dizzy's own favorite licks and themes from another piece by Diz that was titled Bebop. The title for this selection was borrowed from a 1936 science fiction movie that was as futuristic as this music. It was called Things to Come.

0: The flat fifth is just one tone in the context of a scale or a key. In that context, it renders an odd character to the passage where it's heard. But it can also be combined with another tone, such as the first note in the scale. That particular harmony is used by Bernstein too. Let's consult another musicologist for examples not only of the tone itself, which is three whole scale steps away from the tune's keynote and therefore called a tritone, but also for the use of the two tones sounded together for harmony. Here's an excerpt of a podcast by Matthew King expanding upon the implications.
1: Does this. Oh, it turns to the minor there. So we get this sort of marvellously awkward harmony, and then we hear the response, and then this kind of bitonal passage where the... quite close to the kind of thing Ravel was writing in the 30s, where the left and right hands, they actually sound magnificent together because they form these harmonies, but they're also slightly out of joint with each other. And then we get this lovely resolution. You notice the rhythm isn't resolved either. So although we're going one, two, one, two, as in one, two... So that's the pulse. The rhythm in the left hand is in threes. So we got one, two, three, one, two, three, one, two. So there's that sort of rhythmic dislocation as well as the dislocation of the harmony and the intervals. So my second example is from a song called Cool, also associated with the Jets. The lyric is boy, boy, crazy boy. So again, you've got this interval of a fifth, but it's being subverted. The dominant interval in the song is the tritone. Again, it's a really weird interval for anyone to sing. But Bernstein makes it work. Boy, boy, crazy boy, get cool, boy. And then we get to...

0: so on. So you've got that kind of marvellously tense vocal line. It's also rather groovy.
1: Groovy, baby!
0: But the general presence of the tritone is there all the way through, and at the end of the song, Bernstein, he's so clever, he's showing off, a bit like Mozart does. Bernstein shows off at the end of the song by having a little fugue. So the fugue goes... So you get the interval of the song, then the fugue subject, and then the answer. Then you get all these... So all these wonderful slow fugue subjects. You've got a semitone, a seventh up, and then a semitone down, very like the Grosse Fuge. And the answer... It is within a tritone. There's an A, a semitone drop, a fifth up, and a semitone down, which gives you the tritone. So again, we've got this tritone harmony and lots of dissonances with all these seconds all over the place. Here's a quick example of a third one. This is a sort of popular song melody, but grafted on top of a slightly unsettling bass line. So again, that creates a tritone in the bass. So it's a very similar sort of harmonic tension. Right, let's talk a little bit about the more romantic elements, which also involve the tritone. And my first example of a more hopeful character coming through is Could It Be? Marvellous song, one of the most inspired songs in the show. The whole song has this kind of wonderful energy, and yet the whole thing is sung in this kind of still quietness. Occasionally Bernstein uses the string section in this very rich scoring just to underpin the vocal parts. It's a great song. But again, the main interval is the tritone. Could it be? So it's the combination of the C, the pedal note C, and that F sharp. You might say it has a Lydian character. Lydian scale is the one that has a raised fourth. So the whole thing has this obsessive return to the tritone. And here, embedded in this beautiful song, you'll remember that it starts up with this wonderful and bold and, you know, daring repetition of her name, Maria. Maria, Maria. And then we get the beautiful shift to E flat major. So that interval is our tritone. It's the Lydian effect of E flat major, but with this tritone against it. So in effect, the same interval that underpins the dark music in West Side Story.
2: The alto sax solo on that was by John Brown. The vibraphone solo was by Milt Jackson, who eventually became 1/4 of the modern jazz quartet. The pianist was John Lewis, who became music director of the Modern Jazz Quartet, and the drummer was the great Kenny Clarke, also soon to be a founding member of the Modern Jazz Quartet. When I asked Dizzy Gillespie why he frequently played flat fifths, he said, "Just to be weird." When Bernstein explained blue notes in his What is Jazz program, he not only included the usual flat third and flat seventh steps of the scale, but he also included the flat fifth as a blue note. Bernstein used the flat fifth as an essential component for several tunes in West Side Story. Let's hear it first in the show's introduction to the gang called the Jets. Here, it's sung by their leader in the 1961 movie version of the 1957 Broadway show.
3: When you're a jet, all the way from your first cigarette to your last dying day. When you're a jet, let them do what they can. You've got brothers around, you're a family man. You're never alone, you're never disconnected. You're home with your own, when company's expected, you're well protected. Then you are set with a capital J, which you'll never forget till they cart you away. When you're a jet, you stay a jet.
4: Now I know Tony like I know me, and I guarantee you can count him in.
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6: It ain't safe to go into PR territory.
4: We had to dance tonight at the gym.
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7: Hey, Rab, I'm going to make nice with him. I'm only going to challenge him.
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4: 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Meet Tony me at the dance at the 10. And walk tall.

Now, let's hear a stirring arrangement of Jet Song from 1962 by the Oscar Peterson Trio, with Peterson on piano, Ray Brown on bass, and Ed Thigpen on drums.

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0: كمان بيتد.
1: Here we go. Yeah, way here. Way here. Way here. Way here. Way here. Way here.

Next, let's listen for the flat fifth to occur in a 1997 jazz version arranged by Dave Grusin, featuring solos by trumpeter Arturo Sandoval and soprano saxophonist Bill Evans, accompanied by some crackling drumming from Dave Weckl. You might have heard Arturo Sandoval elsewhere or seen the made-for-television movie about his defection from Cuba, starring Andy Garcia. The movie was called For Love or Country. The soprano sax solo is by a man who has the same name as the eminent pianist Bill Evans. You might have heard him when he was playing with Miles Davis in 1981.

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Bernstein loved all of jazz, not just the modern jazz with its flat fifths. For example, here's a classic from 1929 by the father of stride piano, James P. Johnson. It's titled, You've Got to Be Modernistic. It should prepare you for what Bernstein called the jazz movement of his Second Symphony, also known as the Masque. It was written during 1948 and 1949. It also features some flat fifths.

At the same time he was writing West Side Story, Bernstein was also writing the operetta titled Candide. Let's hear its overture, with the composer himself conducting the London Symphony. You might notice jazz elements in it, but even if you don't, the listening experience will certainly be joyful.

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1: Hello, jazz friends. I'm Leslie Fuller, a.k.a. Indy Jazz Bell, and you're listening to the Jazz State of Indiana. 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This hour, we're going to hear The Blues Side. This terrific concert is off of Pierce Vaughn's video channel from a live performance at the Indianapolis Arts Center. You're going to hear vocalist and harmonica player Tad Robinson, vocalist and guitarist Gordon Bonham, vocalist Rebecca Muldrum, Rob Dixon on the sax, Kevin Anker on the keys, Kenny Phelps on the drums, and keyboardist Reggie Bishop. The Blues Side is a band that Rob Dixon, a.k.a. The Mayor, put together to showcase Indianapolis's best musicians.

0: Power Blues. All right. Thank you so very much. We're going to do one of my tunes, a little thing from my most recent album, a thing I call Changes. You hope you like it.
1: Two. One, two.

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Mm-hmm.

Gordon and I hung out last night, and he was like, we could do this song, and I was like, we could, so we're going to do it.

jazz friends. 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I'm your host, Leslie Fuller, a.k.a. Indy Jazz Bell. This hour, we heard vocalist and harmonica player Tad Robinson, vocalist and guitarist Gordon Bonham, Kevin Anker on the keys, vocalist Rebecca Muldrum, Rob Dixon, a.k.a. The Mayor, on the tenor sax, Kenny Phelps on the drums. Rob Dixon, who is known as The Mayor, created the blues side to showcase Indy's best musicians. I'd like to thank the staff of WETF, Everett Green for his vocal talent on the intro, and anyone listening, let's jazz the world like it's never been jazzed before.

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Definitely a bebop-influenced tune, perhaps influenced by Bud Powell, nonetheless written by Randy Napoleon, the guitarist we heard in the group. The tune is called Mr. Smith, and it's from Randy's recording called Common Tones. Randy leading a septet here. Seven players. We'll run down the players with Randy on guitar, Etienne Charles on trumpet, Michael Deese on trombone, along with Diego Rivera on tenor sax, Xavier Davis piano, Rodney Whitaker on bass, and Randy Gillespie on drums. Bobby Watson and New Horizon coming up in just a second. Hello there. Welcome. You're listening to Jazz. I'm Dave Schwann. As always, it is a pleasure to have you aboard. Thanks for joining us. As always, we hope things are going very well for you and yours. Hope the music makes things even better. Here's Bobby Watson and his group New Horizon from their recording Keeping It Real and a tune by Jackie McLean, Condition Blue.

That's a tune by the great alto saxophonist Jackie McLean, a disciple of Charlie Parker, Condition Blue. And it opens up the CD, Keeping It Real, from Bobby Watson and New Horizon. Bobby there on alto sax, Josh Evans on trumpet, Victor Gould, the pianist, Curtis Lundy on bass, and Victor Jones on drums. You're listening to Jazz with Dave Schwann and piano master Hank Jones up next. This is from a recording simply called the Hank Jones Trio, featuring Al Foster on drums and Mads Vinding on bass. Hank at the piano for Freddie Hubbard's Up Jumped Spring.

Piano Master Hank Jones with Freddie Hubbard's tune, Up Jumped Spring. That's from a recording just called The Hank Jones Trio with Mads Vinding and Al Foster. Mads Vinding, the bassist, and Al Foster on drums. You're listening to Jazz with Dave Schwann. We have trumpeter John Hasselbeck III up next from his recording Entrance. And he's joined here by Wayne Escoffery on sax, Jonathan Barber on drums, Lucas Curtis bass, and Tabor Gabel on piano. From the recording Entrance, John Hasselbeck III with Rainey's Way.

0: Anthony Wansi at the piano. Beautifully combining two classic tunes, It Might As Well Be Spring and Sweet Lorraine. That's from Anthony's recording called Anthony-ology, actually featuring a trio on most, if not all, the other cuts on this recording. The trio, consisting of Christian McBride on bass and Carl Allen on drums, Anthony at the piano. A wonderful recording called Anthony-ology. And before that, trumpeter John Hasselbeck III from his recording Entrance and his tune called Rainey's Way. John on trumpet with Wayne Escoffery on sax, Jonathan Barber the drummer, Lucas Curtis bass, and Tauber Gable on piano. You're listening to Jazz with Dave Schwann. We have a lot more jazz to come. We hope you can stay aboard. Thank you for joining us.
1: 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Hi, I'm Clay Ryder, and I invite you to take a journey through 8 decades of improvised art. 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
0: Here is the Stan Kenton Legacy Orchestra from a recording done during the time of their tour in Florida in 2017. The name of the CD is Flying Through Florida, and here's the opening cut, Artistry Jumps.

Stan Kenton's Artistry Jumps, done by the Stan Kenton Legacy Orchestra. Mike Vax conducting from their recording Flying Through Florida. A wonderful duo for you up next. Hendrik Merkens on harmonica and Bill Cunliffe on piano. This is from their recording Cabin in the Sky and Speak Low.

from the recording Cabin in the Sky. Hendrik Merkens, harmonica, Bill Cunliffe, piano, with Speak Low. Thank you so much for joining us. You're listening to Jazz with Dave Schwann. Trumpeter Eddie Henderson is up next from his recording Shuffle and Deal.

trumpeter Eddie Henderson with Over the Rainbow, or Somewhere Over the Rainbow, take your pick. That is from his recording called Shuffle and Deal, and along with Eddie, Kenny Barron on piano, Gerald Cannon on bass, and Mike Clark on drums. Dave Schwann here. You're listening to the great American music we call jazz, for which we thank you. Tenor saxophonist Carlos Vega up next from his recording Art of the Messenger and Across the Ocean.

Exciting music from tenor saxophonist Carlos Vega. The tune called Across the Ocean. That's from the recording Art of the Messenger. With Carlos on tenor sax, Victor Garcia on trumpet, Stu Mendman piano, Josh Ramos bass, and Xavier Breaker on drums. And before that, we heard from trumpeter Eddie Henderson from his recording Shuffle and Deal, with a masterful version of Harold Arlen and Yip Harburg's classic Somewhere Over the Rainbow. We thank you so much for joining us this hour and hope you enjoyed all the great American music we call jazz. Dave Schwann finishing up with trumpeter Carl Saunders from his recording Jazz Trumpets and Record-A-May.

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trumpeter Farnell Newton from his recording Rippin' and Runnin' and Holdin' Still, along with Farnell, Brandon Wright on tenor sax, Brian Charette on organ, Rudy Royston drums. So happy to have you join us. Dave Schwann here. You're listening to the great American music we call jazz. Ralph Moore and his quintet from the late 1980s up next. Here's the title cut to their CD called Rejuvenate.

Ralph Moore and his quintet from the late 1980s, with the title cut to their CD, Rejuvenate. Does have a rejuvenating sound there. Ralph on tenor, Steve Turay, trombone, Mulgrew Miller, piano, Peter Washington, bass, and Marvin Smitty Smith on drums. Quite a lineup for Ralph Moore and his quintet. You're listening to Jazz with Dave Schwann and Sean Fife, pianist Sean Fife and his quartet up next. The title cut to their CD, Late Night.

0: pianist Sean Fife and his quartet. The title cut to their recording, Late Night. Along with Sean, Sam Kermeyer, the guitarist, Adrian Vadade, bass, and Andre White on drums. You're listening to Jazz with Dave Schwann, and up next, Christian McBride and Inside Straight from their recording Live at the Village Vanguard. We'll let Christian introduce the tune.
1: We are going to continue with a song written by Mr. Steve Wilson. The name of this song, it gives you a musical portrait of someone who was just so dignified and classy and had such power and wisdom in her words, the great Maya Angelou. And this is such a beautiful musical portrait of her. It is simply titled Ms. Angelou. Steve Wilson, ladies and gentlemen.

0: Christian McBride and his great quintet called Inside Straight, live at the Village Vanguard. That's the name of the CD. Sessions done at the Vanguard in December of 2014. The tune by the saxophonist we heard, Steve Wilson. Miss Angelo, dedicated to the great Maya Angelo. Christian on bass, of course. We heard Steve on soprano sax, Warren Wolf on vibes, Peter Martin piano, and Carl Allen on drums. You're listening to Jazz with Dave Schwann. We have a lot more jazz to come. Hope you can stay with us. Thank you for joining us.
1: Hi, I'm Gloria Krolak, host of Morning Glory. It's my pleasure to now share Monday mornings with you for a full hour starring the vibraphone, a percussion instrument introduced to jazz in the 1930s by Lionel Hampton and Red Norvo. 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
0: We have the Jeff Hamilton Trio on the way in just a couple minutes, but first, we hear from the world's First Lady of Song.

Ella from Ella Ella from Ella Fitzgerald sings the Cole Porter Songbook, and all of

There's a trio you could listen to all day, all night, and not get tired of it. Drummer Jeff Hamilton and his trio from their recording Catch Me If You Can with La Pina, featuring Tamir Hendelman on piano and John Hamar on bass. You're listening to Jazz with Dave Juan and the music of Stevie Wonder, as performed by James Austin Jr. from his recording Songs in the Key of Wonder. Here is My Cherie, Amour.

pianist James Austin Jr. and his version of Stevie Wonder's My Cherie Amour. From the recording Songs in the Key of Wonder, James at the piano, Ben Rubens on bass, Kobe Watkins on drums, and Samuel Torres, additional percussion. Here's Vincent Herring.

Vincent Herring and the music of the great Duke Ellington in a sentimental mood. That great version on the recording, Preaching to the Choir. Vincent on alto sax, Cyrus Chestnut piano, Yasushi Nakamura bass, and Jonathan Blake on drums. You're listening to Jazz with Dave Schwann, for which we thank you once again. And we have Jocelyn Gould up next on guitar from her recording Elegant Traveler. Here's her tune called Center of the Universe.

guitarist Jocelyn Gould with a bright, upbeat thing called Center of the Universe. It's from her recording Elegant Traveler. And we also heard Brandon Wright on tenor sax, Addison Fry piano, George Delancey bass, and Quincy Davis on drums. And before that, Vincent Herring with a beautiful version of Duke Ellington's In a Sentimental Mood. We thank you so much for joining us this hour and hope you enjoyed all the great American music we call jazz. Dave Schwann finishing up with the Dave Miller Trio from their recording Just Imagine and Charlie Parker's Confirmation.

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0: That's the music of saxophonist David Sills and his double guitar quintet from the album Natural Lines. That was Sonny's Side. Saxophonist David Sills with guitarists Mike Scott and Larry Koontz, bassist Blake White, and the drummer was Tim Pleasant. That was preceded by the Alpha Rhythm Kings. Their album is called Sharp Dressed Men. The Alpha Rhythm Kings with Short, Sweet, and Snappy. And we began that set with saxophonist Edith Schnur. Her album is called Live at the Jazz Station, and the song was Hippo's Walk. Edith Schnur, Idithshner, with keyboardist Tori Newhart, bassist Garrett Baxter, and the drummer Ken Mastrogiovanni. I'm John Hill, and we're listening to jazz.
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The album is called The Keys of Cool by saxophonist Richie Cole with organist Tony Monaco. Along with Reed Hoyson on drums and Mark Lucas on guitar, that tune was called Indonesian Nights. Preceded by pianist Ahmad Jamal. The album is called Nature, and that was Fantastic Vehicle. Ahmad Jamal, along with Jim Kamak on bass, Otello Molyneux on steel drums, and it was drummer Idris Muhammad. The set began with the Dave Brubeck Quartet from the Time Outtakes release. Outtakes from the famous Time Out session that gave us the classic Take 5. This was another version of Take 5 with, of course, Paul Desmond on saxophone, Eugene Wright on bass, and Joe Morello on drums. Pianist Dave Brubeck's quartet starting the set. We're listening to jazz

That's a song called Liberty. Liberty from trumpeter Charlie Sepulveda and his band The Turnaround. The album called This Is Latin Jazz. Norberto Ortiz on saxophone, pianist Eduardo Zayas, bassist Gabriel Rodriguez, with drummer Francisco Alcala and Nicholas Cozaboom on congas. Special guest, trumpeter Randy Brecker, with trumpeter Charlie Sepulveda. And we began that set with Nina Freelon from her album titled Time Traveler, with a medley, which she calls a Marvin medley, songs associated with the great Marvin Gaye. If This World Were Mine, Ain't Nothing Like the Real Thing, and Ain't No Mountain High Enough. Vocalist Nina Freelon starting the set. I'm John Hill. Thanks for joining me for jazz. See you later. It was on a trip to Paris that pianist Bud Powell composed Parisian Thoroughfare.

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You are listening to WETF, the jazz station in South Bend, Indiana, heard worldwide on Jazz Radio, WETF.org. My name is John Clark. This is the Jazz Focus. Thank you for joining us. Welcome if it's your first time. We are going to be listening to some piano music today. Should be self-evident from our first two cuts introducing the program. These are actually player piano roles. That was a kind of a vogue of recording technology from about 1900 up until, really, they went into the 1930s and 40s, but they had kind of lost their appeal by the late 1920s when recording technology for standard recordings improved enough in fidelity that it made the difference between these and the piano rolls not quite so great. Piano rolls were mechanically produced. You had a piano player sitting at a keyboard playing a composition, his composition perhaps, and each strike of the key would make an indentation or a hole in a piece of paper that was on a roll like an old computer thing, whatever they used to use for computer programming back when they had the hole punches. Not a very good way to make recordings. The technology improved by the middle 20s, so a single player could play a piece into the piano mechanism without stopping. Sometimes, in the earlier days especially, editors were engaged by the companies to improve the performances, adding notes, sometimes taking a note out, things like that. But most of the ones we're hearing today, I don't think that was an issue. I think these players played straight through and probably didn't add anything later on. We are starting out with some boogie-woogie blues. I'm calling this the Barrel House Piano Rolls. Many of these recordings were done in Chicago by piano players who were known as Barrel House Piano Players, but the distance is not very great between that and boogie-woogie piano and some other popular African-American styles of piano as well. The first two tunes we heard were done by Charles Davenport, known as Cow Cow Davenport, because of the tune that we just heard, Cow Cow Blues, beginning our program. Later on, he had Cow Cow Boogie and things like that. He was born in 1894 in Alabama, came up in little rural joints playing piano, a lot of boogie-woogie, but he went on stage, in the vaudeville stage, and became a very capable accompanist to singers in the 1910s and 20s. And later on, he became much better known as a songwriter and occasional recording artist as well, until he passed away in 1955. We're going to hear one more tune by him to finish the program, but we started out with Cow Cow Blues and the Fifth Street Blues, both done, or the first one was done for QRS, the piano roll company on Long Island, in 1927. He actually recorded that in Cincinnati, as he did the next one, Fifth Street Blues, for OHVOC, Ohio Vocalion, I think it was, in 1926. So we're now going to go on to a very frequently recorded piano roll artist in this style, Clarence Jelly Johnson. We really don't know much about him. He was born in 1900 and was very much involved in the music business end. He was involved in a music store. He was a tune plugger, as they said, playing songs to get people to buy the sheet music. He did a lot of piano rolls, which were arms of the popular music industry. Don't know if he ever played with a band full-time in Chicago. Doesn't seem like he would have had time with all the other things he was doing and composing tunes as well. He did accompany some singers on record, not too many, but a few here and there. He was born, as I said, in 1900. He lived until 1934, I believe it was, passing away in Detroit, where he had moved for the last 8 or 9 years of his life. We're going to hear the next set of his performances, five different tunes. The Gulf Coast Blues, Clarence Williams' tune, well-known from its Bessie Smith recording, which he did around the same time, 1923, for QRS. He did this one in New York and the next one as well, Lowdown Papa. And those are good examples of his playing. Lowdown Papa was a tune by Spencer Williams. Then he went back to Chicago. That was only a quick trip to New York, apparently. He did most of his work in Chicago before and after that, and he recorded for the Columbia label, which came to be known as Capitol later on. We will hear He May Be Your Man, But He Comes to See Me Sometime by a black pianist named Lemuel Fowler, who we will hear more from in the next set. He was a fine pianist in his own right. Then, the Joe Oliver Blues, co-composed by Smith and Dorsey. I assume that was Georgia Tom Dorsey, Thomas A. Dorsey. And
Jelly's Blues, a tribute to Jelly Roll Morton. Actually, it probably, I don't know if what came first, the tune and, or the association that gave Clarence Jelly Johnson his nickname, but who knows. Anyway, this is the only tune that is on this particular disc that I have of his work that was composed by Clarence Johnson. So that's our set coming up. Clarence Jelly Johnson doing Gulf Coast Blues, Lowdown Papa. He may be your man, but he comes to see me sometime. Joe Oliver Blues and Jelly's Blues, all by Clarence Johnson.

So that was Clarence Jelly Johnson, who I omitted to mention was born in Alabama. And we heard him do two tunes from 1923 in New York, the Gulf Coast Blues and Lowdown Papa, followed by three tunes done in Chicago. He may be your man, but he comes to see me sometimes, done or composed by Lem Fowler, who will be coming up in the program soon. The Joe Oliver Blues by Smith and Dorsey, Thomas A. Dorsey, I'm sure. And then Jelly's Blues, whether named for himself or for Jelly Roll Morton, I do not know, but that was the first and the only composition I'm aware of by Clarence Jelly Johnson. All those are longer performances. They really got to stretch out on those. So now we're going to hear three different piano players on the next set. The first is a fellow named Herschel Thomas, who was from a very musical family from Texas. George Thomas was the father. He was a noted composer and piano player. And then Herschel was supposed to have been the best coming along, but he died only about 5 years after this piano roll was made in 1924 of his own tune, The Fives, composed and recorded when he was 15. He also had two sisters, Sippy Thomas, known as Sippy Wallace, and Hosiel Thomas, who was another fine singer. After The Fives, we're going to hear Lem Fowler and three tunes. He was born in 1898, also in Alabama, but he was not a bluesy piano player. He was most definitely a pop and jazz piano player. We're going to hear three QRS recordings from New York in 1928 and 29. The Down and Out Blues, Fowler's Hot Strut, and Daddy Blues. Actually, I take that back. Down and Out Blues, Gin Mill Blues, and then a Fowler's Hot Strut. Then we're going to hear the Daddy Blues, which was done by Clarence Jones, a Chicago-based piano player who is the earliest entry in this program. This Daddy's Blues was recorded for Imperial in 1920. Apparently, Jimmy Blythe, the great Barrel House piano player, studied with him, at least initially, to get his foot in the door in Chicago, and we have a program out on Jimmy Blythe. After Daddy Blues, we're going to hear the Doggone Blues from 1924, and that was recorded in Cincinnati, as were most of the Jelly Johnson, or actually, I take that back, the Cow-Cow Davenport sides. So those are our sides coming up. Herschel Thomas on The Fives, Lem Fowler doing Down and Out Blues, Gin Mill Blues, and Fowler's Hot Strut, and Clarence Jones on Daddy Blues and Doggone Blues.

You don't really get a perfect idea of how these pianos sounded, but you get a pretty good idea with the modern-sounding piano and all that. No dynamics, unfortunately, but certainly some good rhythmic drive. We started out with The Fives, done in 1924 by the composer, 15-year-old Herschel Thomas. Then three tunes by Lem Fowler, who, as I said, was born in 1898. He lived in obscurity after the 1930s, but apparently he died in about 1963. We heard the Down and Out Blues, the Gin Mill Blues, and Fowler's Hot Strut. He also led some good bands on recordings as well during the 1920s. And then we finished up with Clarence Jones, Daddy Blues from 1920 and Doggone Blues from 1924. He was technically the best of all these piano players. He was conservatory trained from the Cincinnati Conservatory, and he was the oldest of them all, too. He was born in 1889. And as I said, he had some students, including Jimmy Blythe, a very, very accomplished piano player. We're going to finish up with a piano roll of a tune called Mama's Gone Goodbye by Steve Lewis and Armin Perrone. Steve Lewis is the piano player. He recorded with Perrone's band in the 1920s, but this is a piano roll that he did of that tune, probably in about 1924. Don't really know, but a good version of a New Orleans barrel house piano player. And then Cow Cow Davenport. We'll finish up with him. Hurry and Bring It Here Blues from 1925 in Cincinnati. You're listening to the Jazz Focus. My name is John Clark. Thank you for joining us again. We're here together on WETF, the jazz station in South Bend, Indiana. Heard worldwide on jazz radio, WETF.org. Thank you, and tune in again next week.

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1: 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Nina Simone is regarded by jazz historians as one of the most influential recording artists of the 20th century and is included in Rolling Stone's list of the greatest singers of all time.
2: Birds flying high, you know how I feel. Sun in the sky, you know how I feel. Breeze drifting on by, you know how I feel. It's a new dawn, it's a new day.

Nina Simone's artistry was rooted in her anger. She rebelled against the racism of America and, in fact, spent the last decades of her life in Europe.

Nina Simone was born Eunice Wayman in Tryon, North Carolina, the sixth of eight children. The family was poor, and after Eunice proved to have an unusual talent on the piano, they couldn't afford lessons or music school. But with the help of supporters, she was able to go to Juilliard. When she applied for a scholarship to the Curtis Institute of Music, she was turned down despite her obvious talent. She claimed it was because of racial discrimination. Changing her name to Nina Simone, she took a job playing piano at an Atlantic City nightclub, where she was told she'd have to sing while she played. In 1958, she recorded this Gershwin song, which made the Billboard Top 20 chart.

Soon thereafter, Simone recorded her first album, Little Girl Blue, for Bethlehem Records. This song from the album, written by the songwriting team of Walter Donaldson and Gus Kahn, eventually became a jazz standard and was recorded by over 50 artists, from Nat King Cole to Michael Bublé.

0: In 1964, Simone left Colpix for the Dutch company Philips. In her first album for them, Nina Simone in Concert, she addressed racial injustice in the United States. This song was her answer to the killings of Medgar Evers and the other horrific events in the South during the 60s.
1: The name of this tune is Mississippi Goddamn. And I mean every word of it. Alabama's gotten me so upset.

From then on, Simone was a dedicated advocate for racial justice, always including protest songs in her concerts and recordings.

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Them big bulging eyes.

She published her autobiography, I Put a Spell on You, in 1992, and continued to tour. In the 1990s, she had sold more than 1 million records. Simone's regal bearing and stage presence earned her the apt title High Priestess of Soul.

She was a strong influence on singers as diverse as Madonna and the Beatles. And she has inspired a number of documentaries, dramas, and books.

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Nina Simone was indeed a powerful presence in the history of American popular music.

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Now all you sinners, gather round, I've got hot news real low down. He found his home, that's everything. Sing

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1: Hello, world. I'm Jeff Bressler, turning on the lights of the make-believe ballroom and welcoming you into my crystal studio for another program of classic big band music from the 1930s and 40s. Please get ready as I play for you some amazing jazz, swing, blues, and boogie-woogie favorites. Folks, you're listening to the Make Believe Ballroom, broadcasting almost continuously since 1935. And welcome, welcome, welcome, one and all, and thanks so much for joining me today. You want to swing? Well, you won't be able to help yourself if you listen to this.

Ziggy Elman, trumpet, Jaime Scherzer, George Koenig, alto sax, Vito Musso, Arthur Olini, tenors, saxes, Jess Stacy, the piano, Alan Royce, guitar, Benny Goodman's brother Harry Goodman playing the bass, Lionel Hampton, the drums, recorded February the 8th, 1937 in New York City via Victor Records, Lionel Hampton and his orchestra with Stomp. One more record, then a listener's email.

Recorded on Victor Records in Chicago on October the 6th, 1939, Earl Hines and his orchestra with Gator Swing. I'm Jeff Bressler, and this is the weekly edition of the Make Believe Ballroom, and I will get to that listener's email in just a moment. But first, I wanted to acknowledge that the great Rich, almost operatic bass baritone voice of Billy Eckstine was heard with the Earl Hines Orchestra starting in 1939, the same year our Gator Swing that we just heard was recorded. Let me play one with Billy Eckstine providing the vocal. Billy, also a driving force in bebop, then as a solo artist. And if you're of the age, you probably saw Mr. Eckstine perform on everything from Ed Sullivan to different hosts' versions of The Tonight Show to Dean Martin and Merv Griffin and every other variety show in between. So here is Billy Eckstine with the Earl Hines Orchestra back in 1940.

Jelly by Earl Hines and his orchestra, vocal by Billy Eckstine, recorded on Bluebird Records in 1940. Beautiful voice of Billy, piano of Earl, and a little Hawaiian steel guitar, 1940 style to boot. This is Jeff Bressler, and this is the one, the only, the original Make Believe Ballroom, America's third longest running radio program, radio music program. And if you'd like to email me, I'm Jeff at makebelieveballroomradio.com. 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And a listener who did indeed do exactly that was George Well, who listens in Oshkosh, Wisconsin. And he writes, "Jeff, longtime listener to your show. I'm getting to be an old fogey. I love swinging 30s jazz. Did old fogies who actually lived in the 30s and 40s like swing?" And that was signed by George Well. Good question, George, you old fogey. My opinion, I think in the early days of swing was probably looked at by old fogies as kind of loud and abrasive. But as swing became more prominent on the radio, especially, many old fogies, I think, started to embrace it. For the diehard swing and jitterbug haters, I think they ignored swing and listened to the sweet bands, Sammy Kay, Shep Fields and his Rippling Rhythm, Jan Garber, even Glenn Miller to a certain extent. Old fogies would have listened to Bing Crosby, although many younger also liked his music. Who else? Blue Baron. You know, bands that played a smooth melody focused and romantic style of dance music appealed most to old fogies. And who, George Well, in my mind, is the definitive sweet band leader? Listen and tell me who it is.

Who was that? It was Mr. New Year's Eve himself, Guy Lombardo, leading his orchestra, the Royal Canadians, on Decca Records, Waiting for the Robert E. Lee, vocal by Kenny Garner, recorded in New York City on December the 30th, 1941. Guy Lombardo achieved huge, well, not just national, but international success with the definitive, in my mind, Sweet Orchestra. As a matter of fact, Guy Lombardo's music was billed as the sweetest music this side of heaven. And to many people, it sure was, in a career spanning, well, nearly 50 years, the Lombardo family, Guy and his brother Carmen, are believed to have sold between 100 million and 300 million records, and of course, a fixture for New Year's Eve for decades on the television. So thank you very much, George Well in Wisconsin, for your email, and I hope that answers your question. Once again, to reach me, I'm Jeff at MakeBelieveBallroomRadio.com. 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

From 1939, a Frankie Carl arranged tune, Shadows, Jan Savitt and his Top Hatters. I'm not wearing a top hat, but I tip my hat to you, and thanks for spending some time with me today here in the Crystal Studio for this edition of the Make Believe Ballroom. Let's swing again. Then, a story about a popular but hard luck singer. They even gave her that as a nickname, Hard Luck.

jam there by Red Norvo and his aptly named Swing Octet, and an all-star group it was, with Red playing the xylophone. I think Red Norvo went full out playing the vibes in the mid-40s, long after this record was recorded. We had an addition to Red Norvo, Johnny Mintz, clarinet, double bass, Artie Bernstein. On the drums, Gene Krupa, the guitar, George Van Epps, the piano, the great Teddy Wilson, tenor sax, equally as great, Leon Chew Berry, the trombone, Jack Jenny, and the trumpet was played by Bunny Berrigan, recorded for Columbia Records in New York City, January the 25th, 1935. And before that record, I mentioned that I wanted to take a moment to talk about a female vocalist who was known in the industry as quote-unquote Hard Luck Amy. Let me play one of her records, then see what the hard luck was all about.

from a radio show called 30 Minutes in Hollywood. We just heard songstress Amy Arnell sing How'd You Like to Love Me from a broadcast that took place on May the 8th, 1938. And now, folks, the hard luck Amy tale. Amy Arnell was born in Portsmouth, Virginia, and her first big break actually took place right there, where a string of incidents over several years to come led to her nickname. As the story goes, this, the Portsmouth incident, was the first mishap that earned her the nickname Hard Luck Amy. The great band leader, Tommy Tucker, was playing in Portsmouth, Virginia, and needed a vocalist for the gig, where they were playing for just a brief one-night stand. So at the end of the evening, Tucker was so impressed with Amy, and he was short a female vocalist. He offered her a permanent job. So Amy told her mom and dad and packed up her belongings, and she followed the Tucker Band to Miami a few days later. But when she arrived, she learned that she'd miscalculated the time, and the orchestra had actually left for Detroit a few hours prior. So she grabbed the first train out to follow them. The trip to Detroit was extremely uncomfortable, especially after taking a train to Miami from Portsmouth. And she ended up performing her first show with Tucker with severe back pains. The pain increased so much that on the second day, they moved her dressing room so she wouldn't have to use the stairs. Well, not deterred and full of talent, she stayed with Tucker for many years, starting in the mid-30s right into the early 40s. But it was in no way smooth sailing for Hard Luck Amy. Arnell took a leave of absence from Tucker's band several times in the 1940s. An hour after a May 1942 show, she had to be rushed to the hospital for an emergency appendectomy. A singer named Bab Stewart, we played some of her music here, replaced her in Tucker's band during her recovery. But just a few months later, after she recovered in September, she left the band for 1 week to travel to Hollywood for a screen test with MGM. And a train accident took place. Not her train, but a train in front of her. And she made it just in time to Hollywood for the test. In May of 1943, she underwent a spinal operation in a New York hospital, which was expected to put her out of the band for 3 months. So she traveled to the West Coast to recover. Tucker initially announced he wouldn't replace Arnell during her absence, and she made her return in early June before ending up in the hospital once again at the end of the month, where she had to go to have another spinal surgery in July. But her biggest hard luck tale was probably Amy Arnell's most significant. During a 1941 recording session, Arnell sang with a bad sore throat in the recording studio. And being the hard luck Amy she was, neither she nor Tommy Tucker were happy with the results of the session, but Tucker decided to okay the B side of the record anyway. Why don't we listen to that B side and then the rest of the story?

number one song for 4 weeks on your hit parade, I Don't Want to Set the World on Fire, performed by Tommy Tucker's band known as Tommy Tucker Time, vocal by Amy Arnell and the Voices 3. Recorded for OK Records in 1941, and despite hard luck Amy having a vicious sore throat, and despite both her and Tucker disliking the take, that song, I Don't Want to Set the World on Fire, became the most successful recording for Tucker, selling over 500,000 copies, and moving the band from being a $500 a night orchestra into the top earning bracket. As a matter of fact, Amy Arnell received a very generous raise and used the extra money to open a flower shop, Flowers by Arnell, on Sunset Boulevard in Hollywood. So the hard luck Amy Arnell's sore throat led to one of the greatest recordings of the 1940s.

Recorded in New York City on May the 17th, 1937. For Bluebird Records, that was Teddy Hill and his NBC Radio Orchestra with Blue Rhythm Fantasy.

And now, here on the Make Believe Ballroom, why don't we go to another listener's email? And my good friend Max Catani in Italy, I got your two emails, but my zip extractor has gone south, but I will listen as soon as I take care of that. This email on the screen is from Larry Lucchese, one of our Austin, Texas listeners, home of my daughter and son-in-law, and past home of me when I worked at the wonderful St. Edward's University. And Larry writes, "Gentlemen, can you play something by Red Nichols? I never heard any of his music on your show. Keep the music alive." And that's signed by Larry. Thanks, Larry, from Austin, Texas. And Red Nichols, the great cornetist and band leader of the Five Pennies. Nichols and Pennies. Red Nichols and the Five Pennies. Major music star of the 20s, 30s, and beyond. Red Nichols was a prolific recording artist. It's said that he went into the recording studio and made, during his career, over 4,000 sides. So let's play a couple for you, Larry Lucchese, and I'll start with this one.

From Brunswick Records, Ida, Sweet as Apple Cider, song made famous by Eddie Cantor, but here by Red Nichols and his Five Pennies, recorded in New York City August the 15th, believe it or not, back in 1927. Some wonderful bass sax work there by Adrian Rollini on that recording. Another one by Red Nichols for you, and wait until you find out who his Five Pennies were on this record.

From Brunswick, Indiana, by Red Nichols and his Five Pennies, recorded in New York City, April 18th, 1929. So it's 1929, a lot of young musicians looking to make it big, and no exception here. So who was in this version of the Five Pennies playing back home in Indiana? How about Benny Goodman, Glenn Miller, Jack Teagarden, Gene Krupa, and Manny Klein? Amazing. The number was also arranged by Glenn Miller. The great Red Nichols and his Five Pennies here on the Make Believe Ballroom. And thanks, Larry from Austin, Texas, for your email. Again, to reach me, I'm Jeff at makebelieveballroomradio.com. 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

Recorded in London on June the 28th, 1939. That was Giraldo and his orchestra with What Goes Up Must Come Down via his master's voice, British Decca Records. Let's see if we could squeeze two more records in. I know we have time for at least one more.

From Decca Records, Anytime at All by Jimmy Dorsey and his orchestra, vocal by Vi Mealy, recorded in New York City, May the 16th, 1938. And folks, we are out of time. The big hand on the big bull of a clock here in the Crystal Studio is quickly approaching the top of the hour. So thanks so much for joining me today. 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
2: 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And this is Afro-Cuban Latin Jazz, an hour during which you're served a spicy blend of the improvisational creativity of jazz with the exciting rhythms and melodies of the African diaspora. Okay, what do you get if you put together Sheila Escovedo, otherwise known as Sheila E., daughter of Pete and Juanita Escovedo from Alameda, California, and who played with Prince and then formed her own band, plus the great Gloria Estefan from Miami, and Tony Sukar's mom, Mimi Sukar, playing live in Miami in 2025, you get a party.

Bembe Colora with Sheila E. killing it on the drum set there at the end. That was a recording from 2025 Live in Miami, featuring Sheila, Gloria Stefan, and Mimi Sukar, and an incredible band behind them, including greats like Charlie Sepulveda on trumpet. As I frequently say, I'm always discovering artists that I had not been familiar with before, and this is one. His name is Manolo Rodriguez, percussionist and leader of the Manolo Rodriguez Orchestra, playing a piece called Bambanquiere, recorded in 2017.

from 2017. That was the great Puerto Rican percussionist and band leader Manolo Rodriguez and his orchestra playing Bambam Quiere. As I have recommended a number of times in previous shows, I recommend you look up these two guys on YouTube, Daniel Diaz and Jafet Murguia, two congueros and singers that played together like they were one beating heart. And they're going to play a piece called Que Viva La Música, recorded in 2025, backed up by a wonderful Puerto Rican band.

Maravilloso. That was Que Viva La Música, recorded in 2025, featuring the two percussionists and singers, Daniel Diaz and Jafet Murguia from Puerto Rico, and friends. Well, here's a surprise. Here is a Greek trombonist and band leader named Dimitrios Kastaris, and this piece is called Mambo Bembe, recorded in 2015 with his group called the Latin Jazz Coalition. Included with his group is the great pianist Oscar Hernandez.

That was Mambo Bembe by the Dimitrios Kastaris Jazz Coalition. The trumpet player there was a guy named Steve Glusband. Next up, the Peruvian-American percussionist and bandleader Tony Sukar and friends play a tribute to Michael Jackson, playing one of his tunes, Can't Help It. This is recorded in 2017. And it features some wonderful vocals by Judith Hill and Gene Rodriguez, some great timbale playing by Tony, and a keyboard solo by the great Cuban pianist Axel Tosca. This is WETF, the Jazz Station, 105.7 FM, South Bend, Indiana, and streaming on the internet worldwide at jazzradiowetf.org.

Tony Sukar and friends playing a tribute to Michael Jackson's Can't Help It, featuring Judith Hill and Gene Rodriguez on vocals and Axel Tosca on piano. Some of you may remember the film El Cantante, which told the story of the tragic and yet inspirational life of the Puerto Rican singer Hector Lavoe, who was in large part responsible for the explosion of Puerto Rican Latin music in New York City. Well, here's a surprise. Here is an all-Japanese band led by Ken Morimura and Eric Fukusaki and their orchestra Beyond Generations playing El Cantante, recorded in 2021.

0: 예.
1: 와우, what a cool, surprising piece of music. Japanese band led by the singers Ken Mura and Eric Fukasaki, and wonderful violin and viola and cello playing by Itetsu Christina and someone named Kamarun and Toshiyu Muranaka on cello. Wow. Great, huh? Next up is the genuine Mambo King himself, Tito Puente, and his Latin jazz ensemble playing a piece called Asia Mood, recorded in 1995, featuring Tito Antimbales and the great Hilton Ruiz on piano.

that was Azure Mood, featuring Tito Puente on the marimba in his Latin Jazz Ensemble. Hilton Ruiz on piano, Ray Vega on trumpet, Steve Touré on trombone. Hey, we are off to Cuba now to hear a piece called Tres Lindas Cubanas, Three Beautiful Cuban Ladies, recorded in 1998 by Chucho Valdez on his album Bele Bele en La Habana. It's a, relatively speaking, a small group featuring him on piano, Raul Roque on drums, and Roberto Guillot on congas, and Alain Perez on bass.

the great piano playing of Chuto Valdez playing the piece called Tres Lindas Cubanas, recorded in 1998. Okay, it's time to fasten your musical seatbelts. We're jumping back to 1971 to hear a piece by the great Eddie Palmieri from his album Vámonos Pal Monte. The piece is called Revolt La Libertad Lógico, featuring Eddie on piano, Ronnie Cooper on baritone sax, the great Nicky Marrero and Eliado Perez on congas, Charlie Palmieri, his brother, on organ, and Victor Paz on trumpet, and Chocolate Armenteros on trumpet as well.

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I leave you with Danzón Barroco by Orlando Maraca.

0: You're listening to WETF-LP in South Bend, Indiana. 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

welcome to Berkshire Jazz. I think we've got a great show planned for today. But before we get to it, a very important announcement to make. I'm sure you're aware of it, but if you're not, Pittsfield Community Television is turning 40 this year, and we're inviting you to join us in the celebration. PCTV's 40th anniversary celebration is on September 18th at the Berkshire Hills Country Club, starting at 6 p.m. Enjoy an evening of food, fun, and dancing. Tickets are $50. The event will also feature keynote address from WTEN's Ryan Peterson. So go to PittsfieldTV.org right now for more information and to purchase tickets. That's Pittsfield TV's 40th anniversary celebration, September 18th at Berkshire Hills Country Club, beginning at 6 p.m. Get your tickets now at PittsfieldTV.org. Don't miss it. Another thing I don't want you to miss is today's show, because it's a little different. I learned that a good friend of mine has a favorite singer, jazz singer. It happened to be the same favorite jazz singer I have. So we're going to feature